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1: 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They're all ready to start. 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
0: 710.
1: 710, go ahead.
0: Can you please print that and then just give it to rendering, or send it to rendering and close it?
1: I copy.
0: And I'll take a fast ID if we got one.
1: Any squad with a fast ID advice?
0: Before we'll get him on here shortly.
1: Copy that, thank you.

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1: 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He recently had a bowel procedure and now possibly has C. diff and is very weak. He's conscious and breathing. Time of tones at 1913.
2: Option 24 Flores, barely peeking through the trees, quite a ways behind you guys.
0: Copy that, just watch out for the close of the river.

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1: 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One juvenile on board.
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1: You can log me, I'll put me at 42, good night.
0: I copy, good night. Copy. Dispatch 3-1 for an animal bite report.
1: 3-1.
0: Your caller's going to be at 16100 58th Road. He was bit at a farm stand on Washington Avenue by a mixed breed dog. He got the owner's info.
1: Dispatch 42.
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1: Can you put us on a crime prevention and just put one city of Burlington? 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

Genoa City Fire, Ambulance 311, and Bloomfield Genoa City Tower Alert. Respond to a patient having trouble breathing at W925, Camellia Road.

0: 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Second is Adam Victor Frank, 5725.
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1: Copy, thanks.
0: That's with all relief.
1: Copy. And Toyota Camry to John Landry out of Wind Lake, Adam Victor Frank, 5725. Comes back clear current on a gray Honda Civic to Chloe Nowazik out of Elkhorn. You're welcome. Ready for him? You looking for anything specific?
0: Just walk.
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1: 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The lights are working just fine. City get 22 on the damn delay call.
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2: 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We're going to let it dissipate before we open up again. 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
0: 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Stand by.

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0: 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Can you go with your traffic?
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0: 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One five.

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1: 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He has a cut in his arm and is bleeding. Possible broken finger.
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0: Coming in from Yorkville Business Center, 14611 58th Road for Zone 54, overhead door 328. They spoke with a key holder, Roxy, who thinks it might be the wind, but didn't provide proper passcode.

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0: 712 for an animal bite report. 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The family dog bit the caller's daughter. They just left the ER.
1: Four one four two four two person 45 and Alton.

0: Tango Kingdom Service. Roger. Hi, Kathy. Thank you. Coming from 50 with us. Chief, Highway 50 is completely blocked off. They're going to have to move a lot of cones. Let's take the off ramp backwards, if you will.
1: Well, too much time. Do you see one on code 4 response? Code 1.
0: Code 2 is going to order all tonight.
1: Well, let's do that.
0: Code 242241, actually use the on-ramp to Ride 43 from 67 and then take the turn around and come up that way.
1: Copy.

try to catch up to two high flyers that appear to be racing each other northbound 32. One's going to be a black van, unknown 28. He lost sight of them, was not in pursuit. They were last seen northbound Racine from DeCoven. Info only, KBS 277, 2022.

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0: Adam Paul, Lincoln, 4758, APL, 4758. I'll be Durand at 90th.
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0: 242-241. Go ahead, Chief. What's your location?
1: We're about on the on-ramp on 43.
0: Very good. Same order, just hold. Once you get back on the right lane, come past the first staging, and come down to a face-to-face, we're going to put the boat to work right away.
1: Well, 2x2, Grammy.
2: Hey, guys. 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

0: question is shot. Doesn't appear to be disturbed. The lot's up to you. Put me down there.
1: I copy.

0: go ahead.
1: Are you going to be out with Lucas, Freddie?
0: I'm going to affirm that, but I don't know yet because he hasn't provided me any identification.
1: Copy. If you are, he's showing clear. He does have voter safety. I'll put a picture in NCIC just in case.
0: 10-4, I got a bass tournament going on, so I'm going to have a few here in a second.
1: I copy.
0: I'm actually going to be out at Docks in the Fox in the Village.
1: You said Docks in the Fox?
0: Affirm.
1: I copy.

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0: 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It'll be Duran in 95th.
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0: 713.
1: Start me on another complaint. I got a 27.9 and a 28 when you're ready. Illinois, Ida Lincoln, 7747, King William. Break for 27.9.
0: Go ahead with it.
1: So William, Ida, Sam, Nora, Adam, Robert, first is Timothy, comma Stelling. He is an Edward, male, white, date of birth, 5/14/80. Tell me if it's on paper.
0: I copy.

0: confirming it was Timothy Ethan Edward Wisnar, 514 of 80. I'm not getting him back out of Wisconsin or Illinois. If you could, please.
1: It's identification card, does that matter?
0: Negative, it should work. Go ahead.
1: 25680580202W.
0: 10-4, thank you.

0: Affirmative. He's coming back. His ID card showing 7/16 of 1980, but he is showing valid clear out of Illinois, non-issued clear out of Wisconsin, not on paper.
1: For, did you run that out of Illinois, too?
0: Affirmative.
1: Four, thank you.
0: You're welcome.

0: 7-1.
1: Go ahead, Connie.
0: Officer Unseen said he was unable to deliver the message. I guess the bomb refused to come back to the door. However, he did call and leave a message.
1: I copy. Patient's got a cell phone. I'm going to make contact when he has time. Thank you.
0: Okay.
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3: 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They're working on tow to get the truck out now.
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1: 905, that was us moving out the barricades of Milwaukee Avenue, I believe.
0: Copy that. Did you want me to close it out then? I copy.

call. Your caller's going to be at Cross Lutheran Church, 126 Chapel Terrace. They were scammed out of $2,700 over a fake

0: 713 dispatch. 713. The first stop, you can go ahead and put me 10-8 with one citation, and then the second dispo on Timothy, you can put me 10-8 with one warning and one citation.
1: I copy.
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0: 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Go ahead and release the remaining personnel. We're going to be a little bit yet.
1: Go ahead with that.
2: It's going to be Wisconsin disabled plate 19837. David over sale.
1: Copy. 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I'm on a 9.

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2: Gabby, do you want me to just go home with him then?
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2: Gabby.

0: 907. Sorry for the delay. It's coming back clear and current on a Silver RAV 4 to a Beverly or Christine Robinson, listing the metal lane.
1: 907, copy. Thank you.
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0: 941, clear line 43, we tell. Fire units in, has that 103, clear line 43, returning.
1: 2401, I got you, 2111.
2: I'm trying to catch up to a white Dodge pickup truck southbound on 90th. Nearly struck my squad as I was parked.
1: Copy. 90th from where? I'm sorry, couldn't copy that.
2: 90th and Charles.
1: Tougher.
2: I have the vehicle stopped.
1: Copy, where are you stopped at?
2: 90th and Charles.
1: I copy.
0: Well, keep what you're thinking.

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1: 905.
0: Looking the wrong way, driver. It's Adam Zebra Robert, 7811, AZR 7811.
1: Travis?
0: 6-0. My name is Tom, 3337, Wisconsin, BDT 3337.

Bravo T62 from 2601 on ops. Yep, go ahead. You'll have to continue now, but you're supposed to come down the off ramp.

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Respond to cardiac arrest at N745, Hamilton Road.

Your patient is a 64-year-old female PNB in Colts Detach. Jefferson called it in. I do not have a caller or info. They did speak. CPR is not in progress.

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0: Great. Were you in there?
1: Say firm 4-2.
0: Have a good night.
2: 121, ambulance 122, and tower 122, clear scene and returning.
0: Three two.
3: 9283, areas 1 and 4, tonight.

Burlington. Respond to 126 Water's Edge Circle for a lift assist for a 70-year-old male that fell with no injuries. Town of Burlington, respond to 126 Water's Edge Circle for a 70-year-old male that fell with no injuries. Time of tones, 21:59.

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1: Caledonia's taking a call for a PI accident, 6 Mile and Douglas. Looks like there's 2 adults and 1 child injured, and a possibly intoxicated driver. Would you mind getting started that way, please? Thank you. Anyone else in the area, 6 Mile and Douglas?

19. 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It's going to be a black Toyota RAV4 versus an unknown vehicle. 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

0: caught fire. Medic 261, an Elkhorn tunnel alert. Respond to a possible unconscious patient. At 406, Fair Meadow Lane.
1: Command from Avo, 62. Would you like us to clear to assist Med 261 with an unconscious patient?
2: Yeah, go ahead with the engine. We'll keep the ammo on scene.
1: And ammo 262 remaining on scene.

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1: That 261, huh?
0: 261 responding.
1: That 261, for a male who passed out in the shower, someone unresponsive, he was breathing normally.
0: That 261 copies additional.

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0: 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We are placing ourselves out.
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0: 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They're advising anyone incoming can slow it down. You might be able to 22.
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0: I copy.
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County 43, command. At this point, you can release off one, Kilmer. We'll be remaining on scene yet, but we'll just work off the furlough at this point.

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1: 39.
0: Lieutenant with a sight in the driver condition.
1: 10-8 with a sight in what else? I'm sorry.
0: Driver condition report.
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0: had too many squads in there. 6-3, I copy your 10-8. Other squad?
1: They stopped the traffic.
0: 5-8, go ahead.
1: I'm going to be behind the apartments on Chapel Terrace and Middle Lane.
0: I copy.

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1: 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PDA 7833. Could be on Adam Street, South Line.
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1: Leona, Wisconsin, 556. Looks like X-ray Victor Nora, 558 X-ray Victor Nora. We're going to be on South English Settlement, just south of the Burlington School lot.
0: Copy.

0: Chihuahua. You're completely 10-1. Can you repeat?
1: It's going to be a maroon Toyota Highlander. They're all good. They're about to start using.
0: I copy. You're out with a maroon Highlander.

0: Yes, he was just slow. I got the 28-558 X-ray. Victor Mary, it's showing expired clear on a red Toyota Highlander to Kyle Holder or Trisha Holder out of Pleasant Prairie.
1: You can go ahead and put me 10-8. They're just out stargazing as well.
0: Copy that. I got 39.

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He's coming back. Non-issued, suspended, clear. Three prior OWL, two prior OWS, just for 43. No worries. Have a good night.

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1: Yeah, right over.

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Lake Geneva cleared. Talk to you.

0: Hotel Lincoln, G. George, 3094, be northbound at 329.
1: Shoulder walk. Shoe 9, are you at the shoulder walk?

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0: 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Ambulance 121, engine 121, en route.
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1: 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Respond to cardiac arrest at 5680, fire at lane unit 322.

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1: We'll be stopping on lane 1 on Highway K and East Frontage.
0: Additional?

now 1-Squad 63 is Silver Alert out of Illinois. Break. Yeah, look out for us. This is Mitzos, middle initial P. Paul, 76-year-old male, 55 of 50, 058-148, black over brown, left seen wearing a blue striped dress shirt, dark blue jeans, and black shoes. This went missing at approximately 16 hours today in his residence in Park Ridge, Illinois. He has dementia, possibly driving a 2005 gray silver Honda Tucson, Illinois plate, David Tom, 76697, DT76697. Last known locations are in Wisconsin near Interstate 4194. If okay to hold and advise, KBX 77, 1133.

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Alarm has been successfully reset. 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
1: Engine 121, back in quarters.
2: Southbound, just under Highway GM.

0: Go ahead.
1: Wisconsin 7 22022.

Attaboy Sam 5902. ABS 5902. Ohio and Durant.

Ariane 5, Ambulance 232, Medic 391, and Ariane Tone Alert. Respond to a known incident type. At W7955, Creek Road Unit 401.

0: me that anyone diagnosed is all going to occur.
1: But at this point, we're going to have you stay at the entrance to the park. Officers are still attempting contact with the subject. Unknown his status at this time.
0: Is there anyone that is unknown or out?
1: Whatever.

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1: Okay, ambulance 232.
0: Ambulance 232 will be en route to Station Creek Road and Old 89.
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0: Out of Oak Creek on a 2019 Buick Encore gray in color. It's current one. She's also valid on.
1: Head for the call, that's who I'm out with.

dispatch 54. I'll put up this info call for you to look at. It's a Fond du Lac pass along for female juvenile reporting game messages for male juvenile on Snapchat. Lives in a scene somewhere and threatening self-harm. Putting in all our notes of the investigating we're doing on our end, but nothing so far.

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Jose Adam 4 1 1 1 7 southbound 330 point 8 right shoulder.

0: Thank you.
1: Boy, Adam Frank, 7874. BAF 7874. I'll be at Olive in Ohio.
0: Ohio and where?

Attention, Kansasville, respond 1081 288th Avenue for an 80-year-old male breathing unconscious having diabetic issues. Attention, Kansasville, respond 1081 288th Avenue for an 80-year-old male breathing unconscious having diabetic issues. Time of tone 0058.

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I'll get you 28 here in a minute.

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0: Okay, that's coming back to Ryan Kozabasti out of Old Creek on a 2013 Hyundai Sonata. His current and clear. He's also showing valid on.
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0: Northbound, southbound.

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Coming back to Serenity Muner out of Green Bay on an 09 Toyota Raptor, black in color. It is current launch. She's also valid one.

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0: 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Be northbound 331.6. Got a right shoulder.
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0: to the touch. Aiden, Big Pen, he's had a recent call for a possible suicidal thought. He's currently at the Riverbend Nature Center. I'm getting information from the operator that I'm going to stop right now.
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0: not finding anything recent and you're getting information he's suicidal?
1: Yeah, the operator has stopped, is on his way to try to locate him there, where they pinged his phone to.
0: Copy.
2: Five-9 dispatch, no issues.

0: requested by Caledonia 214 to head over to Riverbend Nature Center also to assist with the thermal on my car.
1: Copy.

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0: Locate a blue motorcycle in the lot unoccupied.
1: States on okay. I can get a phone number and put it in the call for you.
0: 10-4.

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0: Copy. 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
1: That'll be fine then.

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1: D-Boy, E. Edward, D-Boy, 5471. Northbound, 330.2. Working towards the shoulder.
0: Southward.

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0: on Illinois traffic.
1: Okay.
0: Southbound 336 over here on the shoulder. Boy Victor 30458P.

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James Johnson on West Chestnut, 2021 Subaru Crosstrek, current one. 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
1: 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And also Kenosha County's 23.
0: Copy.

0: 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I didn't copy the numbers.
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Med 281, respond to Golden Ears, 611 Harmony Drive, for a 96-year-old female who fell. She's unconscious and breathing. Link, she needle clear, 302.

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0: 32. Boy, boy, Henry. 1238. I'm on Wash, just east of 31.
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3: One en route, 304. The patient is in room 42.

21st and Roosevelt. 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

Hamilton City of Burlington Rescue. Respond 637 South Pine Street to Nestle for a 60-year-old male having sharp chest pain on the right side. He's conscious and breathing. Repeating City of Burlington Rescue. Respond 637 South Pine Street for a 60-year-old male having sharp chest pain on the right side. He's conscious and breathing. Time with Holmes, 316.

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1: 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Animal carcass. It will be South English Settlement and Mount Tom Road, right in the deer in the middle of the road. That's J4.

0: 712,
1: respond with rescue to Levi Barnes, 200 South 7th Street, Unit 120. A neighbor is calling in that there's a male screaming for help inside the apartment.
2: 712, inside the apartment. 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Stage upon arrival. 712, 435.

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1: About the dog then?
2: 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I've been here over the alley. Sorry.
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1: We stepping out with a parked vehicle. We're going to be on Academy and North Honey Lake Road. Wisconsin 28, Adam William, X-ray 1498.

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0: some fresh tire tracks that lead to a pole, so that curve is going to be related.
1: Euro 10-1, I copy a person sleeping in the car and fresh tire tracks.
0: Tracks lead to a telephone pole that a car struck. It's less than a second.
1: 50-60.
2: 60, I'm at Academy in North Maple. I'll be there in a second.
1: Copy.

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1: At Drannan Highway H, 11 and H, for two vehicles. 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Still got any further?
0: Five, two,

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1: 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Thank you.

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1: 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Just complaining of neck pain and right ankle pain. Airbag deployment.
0: Copy.
1: Sixteen dispatches for 483. The other driver says he's fine.
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0: 16, rescue's on scene.
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0: Paul 28, does that come back to the Bertram?
1: Affirmative, he fell in once.
0: Yeah, we need to attach him for that. He's a RO.
1: Already done.

0: 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Who gets what?
1: 5-2, copy.
0: Sam 530-11-80-80-97-02,
1: and that'll be the Chevy truck.

0: 6-0, dispatch. Can we get 10 shot more still?
1: Copy. West 10 squads, I have a 8-0 in case traffic hazard. Westbound 11 or 15th in the Grove from Industrial Park. White SUV with Frank 4, Victor Roberts. Not coming back, does not have the headlights on. Last thing, westbound.

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1: 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Zero, kill zero.

has an owner reported 46 at 20 just east of Sharp for their broken down truck. They're about to be back in an hour to change the tires on the vehicle.

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1: Area 14. 41.

Toa has the vehicles and southbound's open, and we're going to open northbound here.

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Just keep me on this. 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

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Squad position advice.

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We're frame 2327. ES-2327. 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
1: 6-5-10-4. To 908, I have a request for a 21 for an incident that occurred at 640 McHenry Street, reporting a male neighbor from one looking into a bedroom window. This occurred yesterday. They're requesting a phone call.
0: 10-4.

0: one. Someone on location, no way of contact, and the door is locked. Do you have a code by chance?
1: I probably have the code in the notes.
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0: Burlington Rescue Respond, Riverside Park, 517 Congress Street. For a 29-year-old male, conscious and breathing, was stung by a bee and is allergic and has no EpiPen on them. Repeating, City of Burlington Rescue Respond to Riverside Park at 517 Congress Street. 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No EpiPen on them. Feels like their heart rate is elevated.
1: Okay.
0: Chemical 710.

0: 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I'm out with him.
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0: patient's not going to be transferred. 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
0: Nine, 741.
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0: Hey, Super Neil. PD, the Super Neil. N4, I have a couple electricians at City Hall. They're here to meet with them at 7 o'clock. They're still waiting.
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0: 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Robin was located in handling it.
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0: Yeah, I copy that. It's just not coming over. Go ahead and try it.
1: Adam Young David, 374-AY-3374. And if I can, say Pacific Jane of the RO.
0: If I copied it right again, the radio is all static. Adam Young David, 3374, is coming back to an address on North Wisconsin to Crystal Dexter.
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1: 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I'll get you a number.

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1: Go ahead.
0: 2-9, I have a reckless driver southbound on the interstate passing 327. It's a dark gray Dodge sedan with Illinois plate. I'll be running that out. Seems to be dozing off, keeps swerving to the left. I copy 19 or 18 or state. Are you in position?
1: 18 up southbound.
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0: 5, Schoen Road, Unit 75. An Aurora neurology nurse is asking that we check on a Mark Westfall. Apparently he called triage this morning saying he had chest heaviness and vision changes. They haven't been able to reach him back.
1: On the reckless, our caller sees you.

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0: We'll have one night.
1: Boy George, 5435.
0: And I'm sorry, northbound or southbound?
1: Five over 2-0.
0: I copy 3352.

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1: 10-4. Colorado pickup truck to Theodore Sokoli out of Franklin. It's current. No one.
2: Can you attach the RO to the call? 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
0: You're all static at the end. I copy.

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0: 7:40.

Yeah, 2-4. 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
1: Copy.
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3: Bitch, I'm done at Ives Grove. I'll be going into Beaumont.
2: I copy.
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0: 239. Actually, standby. If you can respond for a fire alarm, it's going to be 24830 Washington Avenue. It's coming up Maple Leaf Farms Hatchery. It's a South Area Heat fire alarm.
1: Hudson, Kansas, Phil, Raymond, and Unigirl Fire and Rescue, respond for a fire alarm, 24830 Washington Avenue, 24830 Washington at Maple Leaf Farms for a fire alarm, called by their alarm company. 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

0: 516.
1: Yeah, 540. I'm not in a position to get to the station at the moment. I'm on the road, but as soon as I get home, I'll be able to come.
0: Copy that. Thank you.
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1: Are you going to stay with the truck until Steve gets here, or what's your plan?
2: Yeah, I'm going to stick with the truck until Steve's available.
1: Okay. Lakes and you that in Troy Center are already down there, so I got cones set out so you can just pull in behind them.
2: Copy, pull in behind the cones.
1: I got you.
3: Medium, single-story, commercial building, nothing showing. I'll be out investigating. 540B, Maple Leaf Command, will be operating on Fire Ground 7.
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Tornado Rescue, respond 1308 Yorkville Avenue for 12-year-old that had passed out and hit her head. She is conscious and breathing now. Repeating, Union Grove Rescue, respond 1308 Yorkville Avenue, crosses of 13th and Oakhurst for a 12-year-old that had passed out and hit her head. She is breathing and conscious now. Time to call 908.

0: there's probably not much good place you can turn around down there, is there? I say, is there a spot you can turn around down there?
1: Well, not very easy.
0: Okay. Maybe, I think what I'm going to do is have you come back to the entrance here, and I'm going to go sit by the cones. If you can just go all the way down to the end of the cul-de-sac on Lauderdale and turn around and come back out. Where I'm sitting at Lutherdale, if you can just sit here and make sure any of the trucks that come in just keep going down, and then I'll go sit by Lauderdale. I just think there'll be more room for your truck here.
2: The building for a couple of days. Could you dispatch him, please?
3: Yeah, 5-5, I'll need you on the call first. Do you have a case number you want me to put you on?
2: We'll be on it shortly. My partner's stacking it right now.
3: I copy.
1: Copy is returning.
4: Copy. 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You can disregard.
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4: Copy. Union Grove Base, copy. You can disregard for the Raymond, I'm sorry, Kansas phone call.
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2: 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Right and available.
1: 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I put you available.

0: 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ECL, 7948. Taylor and Duran. 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
1: 828 Zebra Adam Boy, 828 DAB. Bypass just north of 11.
0: Tempo.
2: Yeah, I was alone, you know, the guy. Hey.

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2: 10-4.
3: Hi, Kathy. When you get up here, I'm going to pull out to the north with my lights on and kind of some traffic, and I want you to back in when they're ready for IMAC here. Just we'll leave room that the cars can still turn in here, but all fire apparatus, if they come this way, just direct them down to Lauderdale, and I'll go sit there.
0: Okay, copy. Turning left onto 12 now.
4: 21.
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0: Yeah, that's fine. Anywhere there, Pete, just get off to the side and then just make sure that, like I say, any cars can come in here, but all other clear traffic will run on the water. All right, we're still out here. Correct. Correct.
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0: kind of a 251 will be in route.
1: 934, it's going to be for a 56-year-old male to the service department for a possible stroke. He's unable to talk, drooling. The left arm sags more than the right arm.
0: Five, one, capital.

0: was wondering if there's any claws left in answer to his mission.
1: Yeah, for sure. Here you go.
2: For equipment. I copy.
3: Yeah, I'm seeing 934.
0: Just the two. I actually wasn't turned off, just the one.
1: Here you go.

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0: For 43, we'll be out at 225 West 8th Street, Burlington Catholic School, doing fire alarm testing. You can disregard any alarms out here until further notice.
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0: Roger that, I'm going to keep rolling.
1: When a suspicious vehicle over at the Cliffside Campgrounds, 7300 Mickna Road. They've got a green Harley Davidson that's been parked near the bathhouse for 3 days. 17 refused, was suspicious, thought it may be stolen. Running the plate they gave us, there's nothing showing up.
2: Copy.

0: ですね。中層を。
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1: Town of Burlington Rescue, respond 28900 Mount Tom Road for a 77-year-old female that fell, is having difficulty breathing. Repeating, Town of Burlington Rescue, respond 28900 Mount Tom Road, crosses of Bushnell and English Settlement. For a 77-year-old female, difficulty breathing after falling, is currently conscious. Time of call, 946.
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1: 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Any other alarms are live at this point?
2: 10-4.

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1: I need you to clear right in if you can check on a disabled vehicle. It's going to be northbound 334 over 8, a gray Honda Civic on the wall. Believe it's unoccupied, called in by Highway Department.
2: Got it.

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0: 911. Go ahead.
1: You want to let us know how this is going? It doesn't matter when.
0: Yeah, I'll probably about 25 after 10 have you do an index down here.
2: 30. 10-8. Tampa.
3: 907-6.
2: 907.
3: He says he gave us a call, said there's an active domestic going on at 460 Park involving Austin Sylvie and his girlfriend.
2: I copy up, Pachana.
0: Negative, they had an accident to respond to, but they were planning on getting back to Black Road.
3: I copy.
2: That call. I copy both squads. Temperature 2-9.

0: 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Let's call the traffic.
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0: Go ahead, 35.
1: David George, 70216. DG 70216. 29,000 block. Grand. You can let me know what the expiration is as well.
0: I copy in 907, you're on scene.
1: Abram.
0: Copy, advice if you guys need the air open.
1: I copy.
0: 35, the David George plate says expires December of 26.
1: 10-4.

0: 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Ambulance 381, and wireless power alert. 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
1: I got it. 904, 23.

0: Johns on the ambulance here, that's going to be the route.
1: Right around at 10 o'clock, you're going to be going for approximately 85-year-old female, possible overdose. They found an empty pill bottle in her room. We have no further information, waiting on a call from someone else who's on scene.
0: Is she conscious and breathing?
1: Unknown. I did ask that question. My caller was not with the patient. I asked her to ask someone else who's with the patient to give us a call.
0: Message received.

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1: Everything's calm here. We're out with both parties. Rescue is not needed.
0: I copy. I have Austin Sobey and a Stephanie, if those are the two parties attached to your call.
1: Yeah, that's Ken Charge. I believe that's last name.
0: Affirmative. There's no wants on either one.
1: Can you run an ad to Dawn Sobey for the mom?
0: 10-4.

0: Roger.
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0: I copy. I have another call for you. It'll be at the Ives Grove Golf Club House on Washington, 14101 Washington. They have a car, or sorry, semi versus box truck in the parking lot.
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0: 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Is that commitment for DC House? I'll pull the paperwork. The entered amount looks like it's $439.
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0: Houston's now with the additional.
1: Yeah, 1026, Chevy at the maintenance shop, 25-year-old male. 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
0: All right, that's significant burns, you're saying?
1: Affirmative.
0: Message received. 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
0: Dawn has some health issues. I'm following her and her husband down to Town Bank so they can post. I'm going to give you a 28 in a second.
1: Go ahead with it.
0: Adam Sam Charles 5334. It's on a green Chevy Geo, it looks like.
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1: 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I believe it was a scam.
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0: 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It's confined right now, but I would very much like it out.

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1: I have an ops down.
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0: Can you give us an attention tone, fire dispatch 8, please? 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

0: 1602, 1703. Okay,
1: need five.
0: Looks like you have a 50 by 50 pile of brush that's starting on fire. I would very much like it out. You're going to use a mixture of gasoline and diesel fuel to ignite it. I don't know how much is left on that.
2: Copy that. Send it along. We got two guys going for the grass spring. I'm over at Lutherdale, stuck in at the burn camp.
0: Did you notify them?
2: I notified Glenowski before the phones went off to head for the grass spring.
0: Okay.
3: Are you wanting a deputy?
0: Probably, yes.

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1: I copy.

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1: about
0: your deputy that Luther come from Bergenkamp know that we should not need his assistance with traffic anymore. If he wants to stop down there, he's free to, otherwise he can clear.
1: 7-1.
0: Thanks.
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1: Front packet was dropped off. You can put me 10A for now. I'll follow up a little later. I'll be at the...
0: Copy.

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0: It's going to be northbound 326 over 5 for a garbage can that's rolling around in lane 4, just south of the 7 mile off ramp.
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0: 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Reference her daughter's father kicking at the garage door yesterday and is now threatening to come back over. 17's concerned due to him having a 32 and being aggressive.
2: Are you just there?
0: 30.
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2: Lions fire. 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

0: I'll put you on the aid motorist 329 over 0 for a white vehicle pulled over on the shoulder, occupied by a female and small child.
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0: 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Comes back on a silver 2015 Chevy Trax to a Terrell Ellen Finn. It's current and clear.
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1: Message received 1137.

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0: 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I'm gonna put you on the aid motorist that you called out.
1: Copy.

0: plus squad over to the 10,800 block of 20 westbound as much cones in lane 2. Copy.
1: Dropped off on 10-8. Where was the cones? I can head that direction.
2: It was the 10,800 block of Washington.
1: 10-4.

0: Shelby water heater, there was no alarm activation. 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
1: Hi, copy. 11:43.

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It was southbound 332 over 6. It was a gray Ford SUV, exited at 20 with no plates. Cut off at 17, was driving reckless. They're no longer following.

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A call was also created for Mount Pleasant.

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0: Copy.
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0: 9, your plate. Comes back on a white 2007 Chevy Tahoe to a Mariah Peterson out of Oak Creek. It's current and clear.
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2: Probably the one that I got dispatched to. I haven't seen anything, and it's a white vehicle.
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waiting for an intoxicated adult. From American Power, 4144 Northwest Highway. An intoxicated customer left in a black GMC Sierra pickup, 28 of William Lincoln, 7034. Left eastbound about 3 minutes ago.

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1: Over to Target inside by the checkout area for a female that's foul. She's bleeding from her head.
0: Copy that. What is the area?
1: Inside the checkout area. Cashier.
0: Copy that. Thank you.

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Bad 12-6.

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0: 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It's a red Equinox versus a black Suburban. No injuries in the parking lot.
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1: 10-4. 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
1: Can you change this to a domestic?
0: I copy.
1: And I'll take another.
0: Copy, do you need them? 39 or 40?
1: 40 is fine. He's not here.
0: I copy. Dispatch 18.
2: 18, I copy.
3: Two by quarters.
4: I-1216.
5: Dispatch from engine 281.
4: Go ahead.
5: False alarms. Someone was smoking in the restroom. No hazard. Alarm's been reset. Engine 281 clear returning.
4: I-1216.

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1: 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I gotta get turned around though. They're on the other side.
0: Okay.

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1: Echo 22.
2: There's a brush fire possibly, so I'll check eastbound, see if there's anything.
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0: 30. Initially didn't see any brush fires, nothing out by the road, but can put me out at 6921 Spring Street. Looks like they're out with the hose putting out something out in the yard.
1: I copy.

seems very suspicious. Name Fox, Mead Drive, Unit B as in boy. Neighbor requesting for 17 to call 911, stating that he's being harassed, unknown how. He does deal with 96 issues.

Runway Rescue, respond 21337 North Kate Street, 21337 North Kate Street. 34-year-old female that says she took a bunch of pills to try to harm herself. Norway Rescue, respond with deputies at 21337 North Kate Street for 34-year-old female that took over 50 pills. She's feeling shaky. We're trying to get more information on what type of medication.

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0: same phonetically. 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Anthony, male wife, 617.
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1: 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He is valid and clear.
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Med 31 or Med 282 respond to the Lake Manor, 211 South Curtis Street, room 16, 51-year-old female with med problem and chest pain at 1259.

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Engine 253. Squad 251. Ambulance 257. Ambulance 258. In City of Delavito, alert. Respond to motor vehicle accident with injuries. At Highway 50 NSPI 43. 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
3: 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Waller County for Mayland is 258. Ambulance 258, go ahead. 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
0: Copy.
4: Okay, we got canceled. We're not.
0: Comes back on a 2001 trailer to a Bassett Racine wheel on Hoss Drive. It's current and clear. 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
2: You clear and return. Thank you.
0: You're in route 1315. Calling from his 258, you can show us on Zoom. You're on scene at 1315. Any units responding to the motor vehicle accident, they're going to be moving the accident to tractor supply parking lot. Copy that.
3: I don't want to.

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2: 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Thank you.
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1: Go ahead.
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1: But
0: I mean, Northbound 325 over 0. White County is requesting that you check 94 from 7 Mile to Elm. They received several calls for a piece of sheet metal that's in the road, and they have two disabled vehicles from it.

0: Go ahead.
1: Between Highway 3 and 7 Mile. 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Roger 3-5, go ahead.

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0: Bam, Lincoln, 7466, BAL, 7466. We're going to be on 36 at 8.
1: Yeah, 2 Palm Valleys.

0: Multiple squads. And go ahead. I copy. 19.
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0: 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Can you verify this is going to be OAR first dispatch?
1: Copy.
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1: George.
0: It's going to be a first offense OAR, and it is OWI related. You're welcome.
1: 908 City.
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1: Have they got...
0: Imogen 253 is going to clear the scene. And those 258 is going to remain on scene for a little bit.
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0: 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You put me to me.
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1: Okay, I'm 6-9,
0: there's a lot of static and I was not able to copy.
1: Everything is okay. I made contact with her and everything is okay now.
0: I copy.

for Reckless. It's going to be southbound 326 over 4. Transfer from Waukee County, a copper-colored small Dodge SUV was brake checking and then flipped the 17 off. It's going to be in lane 2. Correction, southbound 328 over 4. Dang, he just passed a squad on the shoulder.

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1: 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I need an Adam Union Union 4207.
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0: the British call.
1: No, currently I have another make your own case. It's southbound at around 331 now. Actually currently just passing 20. It was a white work van, Illinois tags, that was weaving in between traffic.
2: Right now, so put me on it. I haven't seen anything.
1: Copy.

0: 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What is it?
1: That request is actually became a 46 here at the end of the 11 on-ramp southbound on 7-11.

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0: Sentinel. Joe, I got a copy. Go ahead.
1: That's class local.
0: Yeah, they're in 18. Joe's bringing them back to the PD.
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Met 281, respond to 322, down drive. 322, down drive, for a female, who fell, is extremely busy. 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Please do the clear 1413.

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0: 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I'll be in the store looking for the operator.
1: I copy.

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Medic 261, Elkhorn Tower alert. Respond to a patient having trouble breathing. At 291, West Evergreen Parkway, Unit Tilden.

0: 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Dispatch to Deputy Morris.
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2: East Troy Fire. Medic 171 at East Troy Tower Alert. Respond to non-traumatic back pain at N7266, Highway 120.

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2: Yeah, I just spoke with Deputy Morris. He said he needs two squads, so I'm going to head there right now.
1: I copy. We have an employee calling in that's stating he's detaining him right now.
0: That 261 copies.
1: Emergency air 4 from a fleet.

0: 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Yeah, small box truck, possibly a pickup with it, is attempting to assist them.
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1: Six.
0: Yeah, from there, already en route.

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1: Body camera, they have him detained. He's currently sitting down, waiting for rescue.
0: I copy it. 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
1: 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They're in ILD 44 straight back when you walk in. He said they do not need air. They just can't have any radio reception.
0: I copy you. All squads on channel 1 can resume normal traffic at 1426 KBF 277.

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1: Go ahead.
0: Bertha Curtis, Charles Union, Robert, Tom, Ida, Sam. Middle initial A. Adam, last of Lambert, Lincoln, Adam, Mary, Bob, Edward, Robert, Tom. Date of birth 6/23/81, male white.

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0: 5016, dispatcher, are you trying to get a hold of me?
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0: I got.
1: Copy to them.

0: What, six?
1: 16.
0: He is not on paper and does not have any open CCAP cases. Today will be 6 offense OWI, and he does have restrictions. No operation with alcohol level above 0.02.
1: Hi, 6.
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0: Does he have IID restrictions?
1: Negative, just the alcohol restriction.
0: I copy.

0: 69, where are you calling dispatch?
1: I'll report on this, and then 4-8, and then Martinez are going to take him to the hospital for blood.
0: I copy.

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0: were you guys able to figure out what offense is going to be for today?
1: Moment.

0: 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It looks like he was guilty of one in December of 25.
1: Thank you.
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Highway 356 High Ridge Road, a construction crew struck a gas line. It's going to be a 2-inch line and does sound like it's falling. It's blowing. Repeating, City of Burlington Fire Response 356 High Ridge Road for a gas leak. The construction crew struck a gas line. Tone at 1504.

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0: sabe?
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1: Well, there's two of us here, you want us to respond or...
0: All right, I'll just stand by for now. I'll get in touch with command back to you.
1: Copy.
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0: Academy, 77 Eleven Big Bend Road at the Elder Care Cottages, Maplewood Cottage, room 9, 68-year-old female in Witness Falls.
1: Chicken, respond to 77-Eleven Big Bend Road, the Elder Cottages. For the Maplewood Cottage, first building to the left, room 9, for a 68-year-old female had an unwitnessed fall, unsure she hit her head, complaining of right hip and back pain. Attention, Michigan, respond to 7711 Big Bend Road. In the Maplewood Cottage, first building to the left, room 9, for a 68-year-old female had an unwitnessed fall, unsure she hit her head, she's complaining of hip and back pain. Time of tones is 15:15.
2: I'll be clear from the 476 to Aurora Mount Pleasant. Break for additional. I'll be also applying for a warrant.
0: How far?
3: I'm 15:15.

0: This is Ash calling Dillon, 7-4-1.
1: Go ahead.
0: And Dillon, 7-4-1's been marking out.
2: 10-4-4, additional information. It's going to be for a male that cut me out with officers. He tried to take multiple pills, but only ended up taking one, and just wants to get checked out.
0: Ambulance 121 copies.
1: Go ahead.
3: 23. High Ridge Road 364, we energy is on scene.
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At 524, Woodlawn Drive.

0: Calumet 373, is that? 10-4,
1: 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She got a cut to her head.
0: Message received.

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Respond to motor vehicle accident with injuries. At Highway 67 and Highway 14.

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0: It's already cleared when they call and returning. And I'll be in route to that car.
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1: We got Jeremy and Kenyon at the station with Chief. They're going to bring the squad and the med unit. I'm going to head down there in a car from Williamsburg.
0: Never.

0: 01-03 on local. I'm going to be responding with the squad and the ambulance. Looks like you can request a second ambulance from Walworth.
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3: That way,
1: all right, at Lakeland 1547.

Center Waterford respond at 200 South 7th Street, apartment 118, for a 61-year-old male who's not feeling well, hasn't been eating, is delirious, catches and breathing. Attention Waterford Rescue, respond at 200 South 7th Street, apartment 118, for a 61-year-old male who's not feeling well, hasn't been eating, seems delirious, he's conscious of breathing, time of tones is 1548.

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1: Ambulance 381. 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
1: Just one going out because it's not on South Orleans.
0: No, we have the SWAT and ambulance en route with one. I'm following if we need an additional crew member. They'll just report directly to the scene.

0: Who's in the aisle?
1: 1031, I copy him out. 1551.
0: Go ahead.
2: There's a pickup truck on the east side of the road just north of the intersection. I'm a little behind that. There's two patients underneath the tree. More than likely silent, but stop them over here.
0: I'm going to just receive one of the pickup truck.
3: Matthew, someone's approaching. What do you want?
4: 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You're going to go to the end of the
3: truck.
1: I'm at 371, I'm here.
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1: 3052.

0: I'll have you link up with Wayne Page, Rick. We're going to try to be signing off too with the pickup truck.
1: We won't have Wayne Page, Rick, for transporting that case.
0: Yeah, sorry. I don't know if I heard Wayne's very well. We're going to be on Columbus here. We're going to be checking on the two in the pickup truck.

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0: Cleared by command, Lieutenant.
1: That's a single.

0: going to be at the PD advising it on a person applied for a credit card in the same, and then he received it in the mail.
1: 33 en route to Aurora Burlington, 741, clear returning.
0: Copy, at 1613.
2: Darien Fryer. Engine 231. Ambulance 231. Runic 391. And Darien Tower Alert. Response to motor vehicle accident with injuries. At County Highway N and Highway 14.

0: 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We're done here.
1: Any other unit trying to call dispatch?

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1: Yeah.
0: 3802, I've been cleared by, or we've been cleared by Canadian Mutual, all warfare units returning.
1: 600.
2: I don't trust this bad. 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
5: County
1: Patrol,
5: en route to Highway 14,
1: County. Okay. Copy, we're going to do a copy, 1617. It's going to be for a 3-car accident, airbag deployment, unknown injuries, one vehicle is smoking, no active flames.

0: 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You show us clear of this accident call on Highway 14.
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1: 1621. Walworth County, Montana, Med 373, cleared Mercy Walworth, en route to Highway 67 and 14.
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3: 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You guys are not able to continue to return back to the base.
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1: You put us back in our last call and we'll be 76 to the girl for PI.
0: Copy, they had you out on this OWI. Is that it or a different one? Sorry, I'm just sitting really. How do you need me to close you out on this one then? Hi, copy. Go ahead, Madison.
2: Come up and see.
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3: I copy, Spectre.

Michigan to Walworth, Maine. We got a two vehicle accident, two injuries, minor, but moderate damage. We will not need any more resources. Walworth County from Darien Command. We have a two vehicle accident with two minor injuries, road blockage, and we will not need any further resources.

0: Copy. Did you want the rest of your department that's still en route to cancel as well?
1: No, keep all their units coming, but I'm not going to get any mutual aid on this.
0: I copy.
2: Well, it's time for Montana Med 373. We were directed back to quarters, and you can show us back in quarters.
1: 232 on the low. There are ambulances here. They have one patient. Very minor injury. Paul's there. Just pull up behind that superior ambulance and take over treatment.
3: I'm already almost on scene from 14 right now.
4: 4799 AYY 4799 southbound at the scale on the shoulder.
0: 10-5. 1627.

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0: 2 for a found article. Gonna be at the third event at Village Hall, clerk reporting wallet turned in by a citizen.
1: Not on 5 Trumpet.
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3: 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They did arrest the driver. It's going to be a GMC Sierra, and the boss is coming to get it.

0: 0-2-0-S on me. You want me to stay here or I got clear sooner?
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0: 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So all the air units clear, Smith SV91 under attorney, Smith 391 will be cleared shortly.
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for 1648. Except for Echoes. Gonna be in the 28,000 block of Bushnell, westbound on 142, white for Defender SUV, unknown plate, tailgate and collar, and refusing to go around her.

0: 6 here. They're currently going around the roundabout near Gateway. We're going to try to get her to pull over and see if this person will pass her.
1: Support. I'm here in W.
0: 10-4.

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0: But she's going to wait in Bushnell Park parking lot to speak with an officer.
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0: I copy. She wasn't able to get a plate, but did advise there's a spare tire in the back of the vehicle.
1: I copy. The vehicle description is a little off. I mean, there is no Ford Defender from behind, like a Discovery Defender or something.
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0: It's going to be at the PD. Our caller wants to turn over a firearm that was located in, in his deceased father's residence.
1: 10-4-60.
0: 10-4.

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1: Tish again, respond to 7711 Big Bend Road, Oakwood Cottage, room 3, for a patient that had an unwitnessed fall, unknown injuries. Attention, Tish again, rescue, respond to 7711 Big Bend Road, the Oakwood Cottage, room 3, for a 69-year-old male who had an unwitnessed fall. He's currently at the dinner table. Power towards the 1700.
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0: loud and clear on a black Hyundai Civic. 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
0: I have Adam King, Robert, 9653.
1: 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I'm with AMC 8028.
0: I apologize, 60. That's going to be coming back loud and clear, though. Black Honda Civic. Thomas Olson out of Genoa. 10-4.

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1: 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I'm with AMC 8028.
0: I apologize. 60. That's going to be coming back down and clear those black Honda Civic. Thomas Olson out of Genoa.

0: like, I'm right in front of a high school. I've got a temporary motorcycle plate. Oh, my God. 02159, Tom. Reckless. Temper.
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0: Someone. On that plate, it's going to be valid and clear on a blue Yamaha motorcycle. The Mason Wilson's valid and clear as well, but he does not have a motorcycle license.
1: My son's stamped on his driver's license.

0: 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I have Curtis on board, and I'll be 76 Darcy J.
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0: Robert Sam Ocean Nora, first name Nicholas, common spelling, middle is R. Robert, male white, date of birth 12/22/92, and can you attach him to 905's form, please?
1: Copy, he's going to be in there and that looks valid and clear.
0: 10-4, I'll have a couple of serial numbers from 32s here in a second.
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1: 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The model number is going to be EP22, Edward, Paul, 22.

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1: To BAX 7772, northbound, to the overpass on the wall.

0: everyone.
1: Charles John, 2324, BTJ, 2324, going to be southbound 336 over 6 on the shoulder.
0: 10-4.

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Medic 261, and Elkhorn Tower alert. Respond to heart problems. At 1770, County Highway NN.

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1: 10-4, I'm getting some decently heavy black smoke coming from one of the properties out here. I can get you an address in a second.
0: 10-4.

0: 567 traffic.
1: 56.
0: Charles, at 80323, CA 80323, heavy to Elm, off ramp, we're still rolling.
1: I'm sorry, what off ramp was that?
0: Elm Road.
1: 10-4. Shut 33. Start heading northbound to the Elm Road off ramp to cover 56 if you need to.
2: Already that way. I'm at 2 mile turn around northbound.
1: 10-4, thank you.
0: Stopping.
1: Copy, not stopping. Are you calling a pursuit?
0: We're coming to a stop at the top of the off ramp right now.
1: 10-4. Multiple units and no identifiers showed up on the radio. Three, two, I copy other units.

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0: Both those 28s are going to be valid and clear. One's going to be on a white Chevy Silverado, and the other is going to be a Hayes American trailer. 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

0: 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Nothing's coming through, it just sounds like static.
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0: Zebra William 7933, AZW 7933, going to be southbound 328 over 4 on the wall.
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2: 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For an 86-year-old female. She fell earlier today, approximately 6 hours ago. And now is unable to bear any weight on her leg. Wait, Geneva Clear, 1807.

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1: I'm being routed out too early.

0: Boy Dave, Nora 4608, BDM 4608. Gonna be southbound 330 over 4 on the shoulder.
1: Tampa.

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0: 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At N 7266, Highway 120.
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She's constant breathing. She sounds very intoxicated. 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
0: 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Looks like you guys did a transport to her earlier today. She just returned home from the hospital.
1: I'm happy.

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1: Go ahead, 31.
0: Southbound 331 over 4 on the shoulder, and it is going to be a white Toyota sedan.

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1: Have a 911 hang up call. Kim in the area of 22637 West 8 Mile. 22637 West 8 Mile, just pinging to this location. We had an open line with some kind of shuffling heard in the background, and there's no answer on call back. Do you want to cover?
0: Negative.
1: Copy. There's no recent premise history there.
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A 23 person has fallen. At 438, Clover Street.

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Go ahead. Man 111 is in route to Lakeland. 1841.

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0: X-ray George, 3938, AXG, 3938, gonna be northbound, 20 off-ramp on the wall.
1: It's over.

0: Father.
1: Be able to make contact on that phone. I can't find anybody around here that has that number.
0: Negative, there is no answer on callback.
1: And I'm assuming it just dinged on the road. You didn't see it like at a resident.
0: Pinging in a graph off of Union Church Drive, which the Rapid Ottawa West address is 22637 8 Mile Road.
1: Oh, yeah.
0: Affirmative.

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